this cold world. You struggle to survive and sometimes you can fall. You'd think someone

It's not time to make a change. Just relax, take it easy. You're still young, that's your fault. There's so much you have to know.

fight on the beaches, we shall fight on the landing grounds, we shall fight in the fields and in the streets, we shall fight in the hills. We shall never surrender.